0: 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Welcome to the John Tesh Radio Show. Thanks for tuning in. I am your grateful host with Intelligence for Your Life. And remember during COVID, when nobody was going to the movies or concerts and we all wondered if things would ever go back to normal? Well, not only have theaters and concerts rebounded, they're now one of the hottest stock categories. In-person entertainment experiences are seeing a surge on Wall Street. For the first time since the pandemic, movie production has remained consistent and strong. The movie theater chain Cinemark delivered its highest ever domestic box office performance this spring. And AMC Theaters said that this May was its highest attended month in 6 years. People are also willing to shell out for premium seats, bigger screens, and specialty snacks. In fact, Cinemark Theaters reported its highest ever food and beverage numbers. And Live Nation, which puts on concerts and live events, has seen its stock increase a full 16% just this year.
1: Intelligence for your life.
0: All right, coming up, the next time you're using an AI chatbot, be careful how you speak to that thing. Tech experts say you don't need to say please and thank you, but they do have a warning about one thing you should

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1: We're just trying to remember where we left our sunglasses.
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0: 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All right, so if you're like me and you've ever typed please or thank you when talking to ChatGPT or Claude, you're not alone. A study from Cornell found that AI chatbots tend to get better answers when asked for information respectfully. But here's what makes an even bigger difference in the answers you're going to get. Being rude. If you're rude to AI, that can, quote, significantly affect its performance. And the study found that strong emotions can actually influence the answers you get. In the study, when users became angry, irritated, argumentative, or overly emotional, the AI systems became less accurate. In some cases, the chatbot tried too hard to agree with users rather than sticking to the facts just to make them happy and calm them down. It's because AI is designed to keep conversations going and provide responses people find helpful. The downside is that it can prioritize pleasing people over accuracy. I've had this done to me. Experts say the best approach is surprisingly simple. Treat AI like a business tool. Be clear, direct, and specific about what you want. And despite how human chatbots seem, remember, they don't have feelings. They only sound human because they've been trained on billions of human conversations.
1: Intelligence for your life.
0: Coming up, scientists looked at over 200 studies, and they found that the right health app can change your life. I'll tell you which ones work best next.
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Picking you up, making you feel good, this is the John Tesh Radio Show. From our health and wellness files, we now know that health-focused apps really do help us lead healthier lives. This is according to new research from the University of Washington, which analyzed more than 200 studies looking at the effect of different technologies on diet, exercise, weight, and tobacco and alcohol use. They found that people who used health tracking and support apps were more likely to eat better, exercise more, and quit smoking and engage in other behaviors linked to health and longevity. The apps that were most effective were ones that incorporated goal setting and self-monitoring, like logging calories or miles walked. Other features that helped the most were forms of communication, like getting encouraging or motivational text messages, or being able to video chat with a counselor. If you want to try a health-focused app, the experts recommend looking for ones that help you set goals and make you accountable for your behavior

0: 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I'm John Tesh. 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
1: It's Intelligence for Your Life. John Tesh hanging with Gib Gerard. And Gib, according to a recent survey by two dating apps, one out of three married women say they were disappointed in how they were proposed to.
2: Oh, yes. I mean, you did a great job. If your wife is disappointed with the fireworks and the whole restaurant being rented out, you know, you definitely won. But I mean,
1: first of all, I wasn't sure if Connie was going to say yes.
2: Right.
1: I mean, because she's that person.
2: Right.
1: You know, so there was a lot of stuff going on. But go ahead.
2: I see a lot of proposal fails online. It's a common trend on the internet, on TikTok and Instagram.
1: What kind of thing would be a fail?
2: So where they say no. You know, where the guy proposes, there was one very famous one recently where a guy proposed while she was running a marathon and she said, no, not right now. This is my moment. But look, so here's what a proposal needs to do.
1: Talk about being emasculated.
2: Well, but it was her moment and she didn't want it to be about them. She wanted it to be about her accomplishment.
1: No, I totally get it. Get out of my face. I'm struggling right now.
2: Right. So he wanted to make that about them and she wanted it to be her moment. Right. And I totally respect that. But here's what makes proposals not work. A proposal doesn't work if you fail to understand the person you're proposing to.
1: Yeah, you got it.
2: So you have to understand them. You have to go big in whatever it is that's most important to them. Do they love hiking in the outdoors? Then fine, you propose at the end of a nice big hike. Do they love going to sporting events? That's the

0: This is the John Tesh Radio Show on Omaha's greatest hits, 99.9 KGOR. Welcome back to Intelligence for Your Relationship. We've taken a close-up look at yours. Did you know that? And if it is lacking intimacy, it's pretty simple. You just need more sleep, according to research from the University of Michigan. They found that when couples just got an extra hour of sleep, it increased their odds of intimacy by 15%. Researchers say this comes down to the fact that extra sleep improves mood and energy levels. It also increases our ability to concentrate, which makes partners more attentive to each other, right? So if your relationship has been lacking cuddle time, you're probably also lacking in sleep. Getting more of one is going to help you get more of the other, according to our experts.
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3: 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Lionel Messi will look to increase his lead in the race for the Golden Boot.
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John Tesh with you. It is Intelligence for Your Life, ready to move you forward in your life. And from our Success 101 files, when you're trying to impress people in a business situation, experts say do not brag about what you've achieved. Brag about the hard work that went into your achievements. This is according to the journal Basic and Applied Social Psychology. The folks there found that discussing the hard work and setbacks that you encountered on your journey to success does have a more positive impact on people and makes a better impression than focusing on your accomplishments. In the study, researchers put subjects in mock interview situations and then asked the hiring managers who they'd be more likely to hire. And the hiring managers were much more interested in and wanted to know more about the people who faced obstacles on their path to success and those who talked about their effort more than their achievements. The reason hard work wins out over success stories

0: 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Mommy? Tell your kids when the ice cream truck is playing music, it means they're out of ice cream. You can thank us later.
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0: 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For my health and wellness files, you know, GLP-1 medications like Ozempic and Wegovy are helping millions of people lose weight. Now, a new study finds those people may be less likely to exercise. What's going on? Well, researchers from St. John's Hospital in Illinois analyzed Fitbit data from nearly 800 adults with obesity who were taking GLP-1 medications. And after starting the drugs, their average number of daily steps dropped by a full 11%. The time they spent doing physical activity also dropped by 21%. And men on the medications were more likely to stop exercising than women. Why would people move less on these drugs? The researchers think it could be fatigue from the drugs, but they also speculate that because the weight is coming off without exercise, some people think they don't need it. Of course, just the opposite is true. In fact, when we lose weight through dieting or medication, we tend to lose lean muscle mass. And regular physical activity, especially strength training, helps maintain muscle while improving balance, mobility, and overall fitness. So if you're on a weight loss plan, make sure you keep exercising. You'll not only lose more weight more quickly, you're going to stay strong enough to enjoy the life that comes with it.
1: Intelligence for your life.
0: Coming up, fascinating piece. I'm going to share a study that has found that bad air can turn good people into bad apples. Stand by.
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Thank you for spending your evening with the John Tesh Radio Show on Omaha's greatest hits, 99.9 KGOR. So it's no secret that air pollution is bad for our lungs, but now a new study says it might also be bad for our morals. Researchers at Columbia University found that even imagining yourself in a polluted environment increases your chances of cheating or behaving unethically. The reason? Anxiety. Pollution, or even the thought of it, ramps up stress, and that stress can cloud your judgment. In one experiment, participants who looked at photos of polluted cities and imagined living there, they were more likely to cheat on a test. Seriously? Yeah. And it gets more serious than that. Researchers compared 9 years of crime stats from over 9,000 U.S. cities. The cities with the dirtiest air also had the highest violent crime rates, including assault and robbery. The study's lead author sums it up this way, quote, air pollution may well corrupt people's health and

0: 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Relax, unwind, and feel good tonight with Omaha's greatest hits and the John Tesh Radio Show. Hey, Gabe, let's give a little business advice. You know, you've, of course, seen the star ratings on sites like Amazon or TripAdvisor.
1: Yes.
0: Well, it turns out seeing an actual symbol of a star versus just a numerical rating is better for business, even if you have like an eBay business or what's that thing called? Etsy?
1: Yeah? Etsy, yeah.
0: So let's say a business has a 3.5 rating out of 5. When we see the star symbols and 3.5 of them are colored in, we perceive that rating as higher than when we see 3.5 written out numerically. This comes from the Journal of Marketing Research. They found that when we see pictures of stars, we count how many lit up stars there are, including any partially lit stars.
1: Right.
0: And more impactful.
1: Right. So we see, when you see 3.5, you're kind of rounding up visually to 4. But if you're looking at the number,
0: yes,
1: you're going. Why not 4?
0: We see the number first. We focus on the first digit. Yes. So 4.9 is still a 4.
1: Right, exactly. Yeah. But when you see with the symbols, that looks like it's basically a 5. I always also wonder. Look,
0: this is going to be great for my lemonade stand. But go ahead.
1: Why do you have star ratings on your lemonade
0: got
1: stand?
0: Got to, have to.
1: Is the Yelp page Tesh's lemonade?
0: Right.
1: I always wonder, like, because if I don't like something, I don't rate it at all. So I either, it's like 5 stars or nothing. Who's going in there and giving 2 stars, 3 stars? Those are the people I want to hang out with.
0: I know. I always do it on Amazon. I do, one of the top bad reviews.
1: That's
0: super useful.
1: So
0: I can't figure out how to work this.
1: Might be

0: John Tesh Radio Show is on 99.9 KGOR. Question for you, would you take a pay cut if you could bring your pet to work every day? Most millennials said yes to that survey question recently. According to the poll of 500 millennial pet owners, 7 out of 10 said, I'd be willing to take a smaller salary if I could bring my pet to work. 1 out of 5 would be willing to sacrifice 20% of their income for that perk. A new survey shows just how passionate millennials are about their pets. If you need more proof of how much millennials love their pets, according to the survey, the majority of single millennials say their pet's approval of a new romantic partner matters more than their family's approval.
1: IFYL, the intelligence for your life.
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Omaha's greatest hits, 99.9 KGOR. I'm John Tesh. This is Intelligence for Your Life. From our dating and relationship files, according to a survey by Forbes magazine, 70% of single daters say they have, quote, swiping fatigue, and they say they want to meet people in real life the old-fashioned way from now on. To that end, there's at least one new way to bridge the gap. One of the most popular is a dinner party event company called Met Through Friends. Now, it was created by a dating coach who started planning dinner parties for her friends a couple of years ago. She ended up launching Met Through Friends, which now brings together about 300 people each month through dinner parties. The catch is everyone is required to bring a single friend with them. That way, everybody who meets is vetted by somebody else at the party. You find the events on Eventbrite and through the Instagram Met Through Friends. This is growing by leaps and bounds.

0: 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Get ready for some brain intelligence here on the John Tesh Radio Show. You're plugged into Intelligence for Your Life. Thanks for being with me. And if you need to come up with solutions to a problem, but you're stuck, I want you to try this trick from scientists at Northwestern University. For their study, they had people work on puzzles for a few minutes while playing music softly in the background. And then when the study participants slept, they played the same soft music. The next day, their problem-solving ability improved by a full 40%. It turns out the music helps cue your brain to keep looking for answers while you sleep. Wow. So you wake up with new ideas and new solutions. So bottom lining this, the next time you're stuck on something, work on it or think about it for a few minutes before bed while listening to music, and then play that music as you sleep.
1: Intelligence for Your Life.
0: Coming up, are you ready for the hot and sweaty days of summer? If not, I'm going to share a way to get your body accustomed to the heat, so summer isn't quite so

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Relax, unwind, and feel good tonight with Omaha's greatest hits and the John Tesh Radio Show. So I want to take a moment to share some news and compelling research from USC on the effects of diet soda. The scientists are now telling us that if we drink diet soda, it may not be helping our diet at all. According to the USC researchers, diet soda actually increases our appetite. For their study, volunteers fasted for 12 hours, and then they were given a drink with either natural sugar or artificial sweetener, the kind used in diet drinks. The study subjects were given blood tests and underwent MRI scans to look for signs of unconscious hunger. Then after the test, they were taken to a buffet and told they could eat whatever they wanted. The result: the MRI scan showed that the people who drank beverages with artificial sweetener had, quote, greater brain reward activity. So translation, their brains were lighting up with cravings. And at the buffet, they ate more. The blood test showed they had lower levels of hormones that inhibit appetite. So if you are drinking diet soda or sugar-free beverages with artificial sweeteners, just know the scientists say that your body isn't being fooled. It still wants calories and may tell your brain to eat more for calories.

0: 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Plenty of feel-good music, Omaha's greatest hits, and helpful hints, too, here on the John Tesh Radio Show. So, Dave, I was happy to see this this story because I used to drink aloe vera juice like every day before I even met you. Mm-hmm. When I was working on Entertainment Tonight, I would snack on this stuff. But I haven't heard anything about it until just now. Experts say it is rich in plant compounds tamp down joint inflammation and stop fluid building up in your joints. In fact, according to the journal Molecules, who just released this study, just 1 ounce of aloe vera juice a day can slash joint pain in half.
1: I mean, look, we're just cracking the outer shell of how good this stuff is for you.
0: Also, the Annals of Dermatology say it'll help your skin look younger in just 2 weeks. They found that the amino acids and plant compounds strengthen skin membranes. Aloe vera juice.
1: Yeah, well, look, aloe vera juice, putting the aloe on your cuts and sunburns. I've been doing this my whole life. It absolutely works. It's absolutely fantastic. And you just got to make sure some of the aloe vera juices, like everything we talk about on this show, some of the aloe vera juices have too much sugar. So that it's a little bit like olive oil. Yeah. It should kind of catch in the back of your throat. That's how you know it's the real stuff. So just make sure you're not having the high sugar aloe vera juice. You're having the real deal.
0: I got stabbed by an aloe vera plant.
1: At my house.
0: Yeah. I backed into it and it got me right. It stabbed me in the Achilles.
1: And it kept bleeding for like 4 days.
0: So be careful with that. If you're hanging out with an aloe vera plant, just get the juice. Don't try to harvest it.

0: Thank you for spending your evening with the John Tesh Radio Show on Omaha's greatest hits, 99.9 KGOR. All right, intelligent folks, if you need to de-stress, just look at a photo of your favorite watery location, whether it's a lake, a stream, or a waterfall. Cognitive scientist Dr. Wallace Nichols wrote Blue Mind about how water impacts our psychological well-being. He says that when we look at water, the reward centers of our brain light up and release feel-good chemicals, especially if you feel an emotional connection to the location, like the bay where you swam every summer as a kid. And just closing your eyes for 60 seconds and picturing your favorite watery location will lower your stress.
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0: 101.9 KGOR, Omaha's greatest hits and intelligence for your life. Picking you up, making you feel good, this is the John Tesh Radio Show. Of course, we talked about optimism many times on this show, but now we know it can not only improve your sense of well-being, but optimism is linked to a longer life, and we're going to prove it. To get in a positive headspace every day, here are a few steps to take when you wake up. It's called the Morning Mindset Warm-Up, and it comes from performance psychologist Dr. Michael Gervais. Step one is breathe deeply. Take a few deep breaths in where your exhale is twice as long as your inhale. That signals to your brain that you're safe. Step number two, think of what you're grateful for and do that a lot. You'll get the most benefit by thinking about what you're deeply appreciative of. And step three in this morning mindset warm-up, set a clear intention for the day. This one's powerful. I do it every day. It's not about your to-do list. It's about how you want to be today. You're deciding how you want to show up in the world, whether that's powerful, maybe it's generous or helpful, things like that. So do that every morning. I'll review. Breathe deeply. Think of what you're grateful for. You better write that down. And then set a clear intention for the day, and you will win the day.
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0: you up, making you feel good. This is the John Tesh Radio Show on Omaha's greatest hits, 99.9 KGOR. Ladies and gentlemen, it's Intelligence for Your Life. I'm John Tesh. It's time to talk about middle kids. We now know, based on lots of data, that middle kids have two very positive personality traits. They're humble and they're agreeable. After researching nearly 800,000 people, psychology professors from the University of Calgary and Brock University found that middle children rank higher on measures of cooperation and modesty compared to older, younger, and only children. In the study, middle-born participants scored highest on honesty, humility, and agreeableness. In other words, those born somewhere in the middle of a family tend to be the most fair and genuine when they deal with others. It makes sense because the more children a family has, the more reasonable, fair, and cooperative you have to learn to be, because you're sharing everything and you're taking turns. This is also what makes middle kids better in relationships, whether those relationships are business or romantic, because middle kids have always had to negotiate and compromise for the things they want.
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0: Coming up, a growing number of people are ditching the traditional 9-to-5 workday and instead working in shorter, focused chunks. This is called micro-shifting. In a moment, I'm going to tell you how it can make you more productive and actually reduce

0: This is the John Tesh Radio Show on Omaha's greatest hits, 99.9 KGOR. Workplace experts are telling us forget working 9 to 5 because a growing number of workers are now breaking their day into smaller chunks. This is now known as micro shifting. And experts say it may actually help you get more done while feeling less burned out. And here's how it works. Instead of sitting at a desk for 8 straight hours, you work when you're most productive. That might mean getting a few hours of focused work done in the morning, taking a break for family time, exercise, or grabbing lunch with a friend, then coming back later for another productive stretch. This is how I work my life. Anita Williams-Woolley is a professor of organizational behavior at Carnegie Mellon. She says most people only have a few hours each day when they're capable of doing their very best work. Outside of that, concentration fades, productivity drops. And in a recent study, tracking data showed the last 3 or 4 hours of an 8-hour shift were significantly less productive than earlier hours. But when shorter shifts were implemented, productivity per hour went way up. However, you still need to know when to hang it up for the day. Experts say short work blocks can easily turn into an endless workday. But the goal isn't to work all the time. It's to work smarter during the hours when you're at your best.
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0: 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I agree with this. I'll tell you why your dog beats your family when it comes to stress relief.
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99.9 KGOR. Relax, unwind, and feel good tonight with Omaha's greatest hits and the John Tesh Radio Show. I'm going to call Leroy the dog over here, our family dog, because new research shows that our dogs are better at calming us down when we're stressed than our friends or family. Better than our friends or family. According to the journal Psychosomatic Medicine, when dog owners are faced with stressful situations, their bodies tend to be less physiologically reactive when their pets are present. It's all because of the unconditional support we get from our dogs and the lack of judgment. For the study, people were placed in situations where they were asked to perform difficult math problems or they had to endure freezing temperatures. And those who had their dog with them had smaller increases in blood pressure and heart rate than those who had a spouse or a friend with them. And in a separate study of stress, people who interacted with their dogs experienced a bigger mood boost and a bigger reduction in anxiety than those without a dog who tried other stress relief methods.

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1: Here we go with a power tip to increase your energy. Forget the caffeine. Forget the wind sprints.
0: No.
1: Just blink more.
0: Okay.
1: So, you know, you're not excited about this, but it works. When you're staring at a screen, your blink rate drops significantly. We usually blink about every 3 seconds
0: right.
1: once. But when we stare at a computer screen, our blink rate drops to about once every 9 seconds.
0: Crazy.
1: We're just staring.
0: Yeah.
1: According to the National Academy of Sciences, this will deplete your brain's energy. Every blink causes your brain's visual cortex and central nervous system to take a little mini nap.
2: Yeah. You know, so much of our brain is taken up by our visual cortex, right? So anytime you can disrupt the amount of information that it has to process, if you're not, you know, if you're driving, yeah, you focus on your driving. If you're flying an airplane, you focus on flying the airplane. But if you're, you know, if you just need to take a second and get your brain back, blinking slowly a few times, making sure that your eyes are moisturized, this is huge. I also, I've started doing something and I feel, it makes me feel old. But I actually am noticing a huge difference. I've started printing things out when I have a lot to read.
1: Oh, that's good.
2: Instead of reading on the screen.
1: That's a great hack.
2: Because there's just less strain on my eyes than when I'm staring at a screen all the time. Everything I have is on screens. Printing it out has done a lot for my eyeballs.
1: Yeah. The great thing about printing it out, too, is there's no artificial intelligence in there. It's just paper.
2: Yeah, well, artificial intelligence wrote it.
1: Wrote it.

0: 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Directly from our dating and relationship files, check this out. We now know that guys apparently hate being single. The swinging bachelor who never wants to settle down seems to be a myth, according to a new survey by eHarmony of over 4,000 people. The survey found that being single is harder on men than it is on women. A large percentage of bachelors saying they felt, quote, significant pressure to find a partner compared to women. Men also reported feeling lonelier. And the research found that women are often happier when they are single. The Harmony psychologist, Dr. Linda Papadopoulos, says women are better at relying on their friends for support and companionship. Boy, that's the truth, huh? But men get most of their emotional support from their relationship. So they, in fact, feel worse when they don't have one.
1: A thriller in the extreme.
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Here we go with a conversation starter on the John Tesh Radio Show, Intelligence for Your Life. And this, the summer's trendiest snack is apparently pineapple Kool-Aid. Trace your friends with that note. It's not just pineapple-flavored Kool-Aid. It's pineapple submerged in jars of Kool-Aid and eaten like pickles. You basically soak pineapple spears or chunks in a mix of Kool-Aid and sugar in a jar, shaking the ingredients and then refrigerating it anywhere from 2 to 24 hours. People are also doing the same thing with pickles. It's the Kool-Ickles trend, Kool-Ickles, in which pickles are soaked in

0: waking you up, making you feel good. This is the John Tesh Radio Show on Omaha's greatest hits, 99.9 KTOR. My health and wellness file is if you live with arthritis, lupus, fibromyalgia, or another pain condition, doctors say what you eat can make a very big difference. Rheumatologists say certain foods can help lower inflammation, which is often the root cause of chronic pain, by the way. It's why many specialists now recommend a Mediterranean-style eating plan built around whole foods, healthy fats, and plenty of plants. And here are some anti-inflammatory foods Dr. Amanda Moyer suggests. She is a rheumatologist at the University of Oklahoma. First, she says, get plenty of extra virgin olive oil. Wow. It contains a natural compound with anti-inflammatory properties that works in a way similar to ibuprofen. Olive oil. There's even research showing it has a positive effect on inflammatory arthritis and lupus. And then fiber-rich foods like beans and fruits and vegetables, they can help calm inflammation and reduce joint inflammation specifically. And then make sure you get some fermented foods. We're always talking about this. So foods like yogurt and kimchi and sauerkraut, they end up helping support your gut microbiome. And that's key because we now know that up to 80% of the immune system lives in or around your gut. And fermented foods can lower inflammation markers. Experts stress that food should supplement your medical treatment, not replace it. The goal is to build an overall eating pattern that helps your body work better each and every day.
1: Intelligence for your life.
0: Just ahead, how do you make a new and healthy habit stick? A recent research says it's easier than you think. The Wharton School of Business calls it the copy and paste technique. I'll have it for you now.
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101.9 KGOR, Omaha's greatest hits and intelligence for your life. Picking you up, making you feel good, this is the John Tesh Radio Show. Let's talk about habits and how to create better ones. How do you make a new and healthy habit stick? Well, recent research we found suggests it's easier than we may think. The Wharton School of Business calls it the copy-paste technique. You're going to like this. Here's how it works. We're all influenced by the people we spend time with, and we end up naturally copying their habits. I do this all the time. So if you hang around healthy, productive, happy people, you do have a greater tendency to become healthy, productive, and happy yourself. The Wharton researchers say it's the simplest self-improvement hack around. They call it the copy-paste technique, as I said, and their studies show that copying healthy habits from the people you're closest to, it works better than reading self-help material or hearing people tell you why you should change. And the more time people spent with people they wanted to emulate, the more likely they were in the study to copy their same good habits and adapt them or paste them into their own lives. The closer those people are to you, the more likely they are to have a lifestyle that's somewhat similar to yours. So what works for them is more likely to work for you. Plus, when you need advice, you have a built-in expert to ask, right? So next time you're hanging out with your friends, notice their good habits and

0: 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How can you have any pudding if you don't eat your meat?
1: There's a reason this one lasted.
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0: 99.9 KGOR. Plenty of feel-good music, Omaha's greatest hits, and helpful hints, too, here on the John Tesh Radio Show. All right, so I just figured out that GLP-1 is Ozempic and that stuff, right?
1: Yeah, okay. It's the overarching term.
0: It's the molecule, I guess.
1: Yeah.
0: So the increase in people using these drugs for weight loss is now affecting how people go out to eat. So, and it's costing restaurants money.
1: I'm sure.
0: Analysts at Morgan Stanley say 7% of the population will be on a GLP-1 drug in the next 10 years.
1: That's amazing.
0: And those who are on a medication are less likely to go to restaurants. And when they do, they eat smaller amounts and order less. And there's something surprising here. When one person in a group of diners is on the GLP-1 medication, everybody at the table eats and orders less too. They studied this.
1: Okay, so GLP-1, it basically interrupts the hormones that make you feel hungry, so you're less likely to overeat. It has a really important place in treating
0: People alive.
1: Right. So I get that. But the thing that happens is you don't see the person taking it when you're sitting at the table. But the person has to put the supplement stevia thing into their iced tea in order to block the fat uptake or whatever. Yeah. You see that and you go, I ignore that person. All you see is that Deirdre lost 20 pounds and is all of a sudden eating really well. You're like, you know what? If she's doing that, I got to eat better. Even if you don't take the GLP-1, you see the person doing well. You're like, I got to imitate her.
0: Because nobody wants to say they're on the drug.
1: Nobody wants to be the person at the table who goes, you know what? You guys enjoy your salad. I'll get the lobster mac and cheese.
0: It works, and there's all kinds of other. Well, anyway,
1: I want to get on.
0: There's a

0: This is the John Tesh Radio Show on Omaha's greatest hits, 99.9 KGOR. Time for some pet intelligence, and if you have more than one dog, here's something to consider. If you give a snack, a toy, or a hug to one dog, be prepared to give the other one the same thing, or you're going to hurt their feelings. Animal behaviorists paired up two dogs at a time, asked each of them to shake with their paw, but rewarded only one with a treat. What happened? Well, the dog that didn't get a treat became depressed and stopped giving his paw when asked. The researchers say it's a sign that the dog was very jealous or even hurt because his buddy was getting better treatment.
1: It's intelligence for your life. It's the number one question on everyone's mind. Baby, have you got no guess? Tired of only filling up a gallon or two at a time? The $1,000 Great Gas Giveaway is the answer.
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0: 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I'm John Tesh. 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
1: Well, back in 2017, you might remember, we talked about a condition known as dead butt syndrome, which is absolutely real, and it's making a comeback now that people are back in offices, sitting at their desks all day. It's known officially as gluteal amnesia. It's a condition where your glutes or your butt muscles go dormant from inactivity. Basically, when we sit 8 hours a day or more, our butt muscles become desensitized because the neurons that tell them to contract have weakened. That is dead butt syndrome. Dr. Chris Kolba is a physical therapist at Ohio State University's Medical Center. He says when your rear muscles aren't working efficiently, it means all the surrounding muscles need to compensate, and that can cause stress injuries. So how do you know if you have gluteal amnesia? Symptoms include numbness, stiffness, or cramping in your glutes when you do move. But gluteal amnesia is totally reversible through exercises that work those muscles and bring them back to life. So, side leg lifts, squats, and doing a bridge where you lie on your back, plant your feet on the ground, and raise your rear end up

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1: That's Wham, Careless Whisper. 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
1: Naked Eyes, always something there to remind me. 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

0: I'm Jeff Stevens. 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
1: Blondie, call me. I'm looking for an interview I did with Deborah Harry many years ago. This is War Low Rider. I did an interview on camera, too, yeah.

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Omaha's greatest hits, 99.9 KGOR. Madonna, Borderline. I don't know why she dropped the making of her musical biopic. I think it needs to be done. Her story needs to be told. This is Billy Idol and Moni Moni.

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1: The love theme from Top Gun, Take My Breath Away. So Top Gun 3, the actors who were all in Top Gun 2, which was Maverick, all know when they're going back to work. But they signed non-disclosures, just like they had a sign for Taylor Swift's wedding, NDAs. So I don't know. I suspect they'll probably get to work at it sometime later in the summer, and it should be out next year towards the end of the year. That's my gut, you know, but I grew up in the movie business, so, you know, it was all around me. I can predict these things.
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1: John Mellencamp, Jack and Diane, you got Mark Coppola and Tiffany. I think we're alone now. It's a Tommy James and the Shondells song. Yeah, it is.

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1: Rock and Roll Hall of Famers Lynyrd Skynyrd, Sweet Home Alabama. And we're still coming off, to me, the 250th birthday of America. And I'm saying, man, we've done some great music in these United States, you know? So coming up in the next mix, and anytime you need to get to me, you know, you can stream us and hit the red talk back, Mike. We're going to do some Soft Cell. I've also got Go-Go's action and some Journey, too. 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
1: First all-girl band to be inducted to the Rock and Roll Hall of Fame. The Go-Go's, our lips are sealed. And this is Journey, who played her 11th iHeartRadio Music Festival in Vegas. And this was the encore. Don't stop.

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1: Rock and Roll Hall of Famer Whitney Houston. How will I know? And you got Mark Coppola. 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
0: Happy Champagne Friday.
1: Okay, David, I saw this list online and people are chiming in. It is called, what's a small social rule or a social norm that you refuse to follow even if everyone expects it?
0: Oh, good. So we can confess because they're kind of small rules. I want to invite the smartest listeners in the world, jump on our talk back and hit the microphone and share yours. Give us an example, because I'm sure I fall into this category.
1: I'm going to give you a couple of examples. Being available 24/7. I don't answer my phone if I'm already talking with someone else. And I like that a lot because of technology. We are expected to be able to answer work emails, take that extra call, click over on call waiting. I love that one.
0: You know what's my zero exception for that? I rarely hop off unless it's like an emergency. But if I'm talking to either one of my kids, nobody.
1: Yes.
0: You know, we could have our boss go, 911, we need to talk to both of you. I'll be like, hold on, I'm talking to DJ about his new job.
1: That's right.
0: Yeah.
1: All right. How about this one? Bringing someone with me to go to the movies. What's the big deal? I don't have to talk or share my overpriced popcorn. I will not go to a movie or out to eat alone.
0: Really?
1: I will not do it.
0: I had to go out to eat alone when I was working over in Lauderdale. And a good place for that is the bar, you know, because you're not really alone with a good bar.

0: bartender, and they will serve food at a lot of restaurants. However, the movies, when I was young, I've always been a movie buff. I went to the movies alone. I had no problem with it.
1: Yeah, I will not do it. I feel awkward, and I don't know. Maybe it's because I'm more, I don't know. Maybe I should care less, but I don't. Here's another great one. I say no whenever I'm asked if I want to donate to a cause at the register buying something.
0: Oh.
1: And I do. I'm a sucker. I always, they're like, you want to round up? Yes. You want to give a dollar? Sure.
0: Yeah.
1: I can't say no because I feel like a bad person.
0: You know what? When it's rounding up, I will always say yes. But when it's like, do you want to donate to X, Y, or Z? I usually say no.
1: Really?
0: I'm sorry. Oh. I'm in the confessional, Mayor.
1: That's awesome. I always do it. I feel the pressure. And here's another one that's more of like a social norm. It's comfortable to rest my elbows on the table. I'm going to keep doing it.
0: Heck yeah. Heck yeah. My posture is awful because I'm always slouching on the table. So what are yours that you just don't follow? Or maybe you follow in the line and you're not happy about it.
1: I will give you a personal one.
0: Okay.
1: Just being able to say no. No is a full sentence. There is this feeling where you have to go, no, because I have this other thing that I need to. No is a complete sentence.
0: Yeah.
1: And you do not owe anyone an explanation why.
0: Isn't it jarring when you ask someone and they just go, no. So how was your weekend? It's like, what?
1: I know. You go, okay. All right. I guess they feel a certain. But then my brain goes, wow, they must really be heated about that thing.
0: Yeah.
1: When no, thank you is a complete sentence.
0: I'm the same way. I got to get better at that. See, this is liberating. How do you guys feel about it? Love to hear from you this morning.
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1: I love this list that you shared of these social rules, little things when it comes to etiquette that we're just not doing it.
0: That's right. Donna on the text line said, pretending to like people just because we're related.
1: Oh,
0: that is so freeing. If you have that in your life, especially if they're a toxic person,
1: yeah,
0: to just be able to be real and not have to deal with that has to be so liberating.
1: We were talking about donating to things, and I always will round up, you know, when they say, do you want to round up for St. Jude? Absolutely. But I tell you what I've been kind of bad at in the last couple of years, and that's supporting the coworkers' kids' calendar drive or the cookie thing. Now, Girl Scout cookies, yeah, but I've said yes and then kind of avoided them for the next week.
0: Okay, so if it's a sports one, because I had to do that all the time, I always give. But if it's just like a school fundraiser, I'm like,
1: yeah,
0: come on, school, why isn't the state giving you it? Let's petition the state.
1: And the main point, I think, of people's pushback on that is it's always good to donate and help kids, but it's supposed to be the kids asking, mm-hmm. not the parents doing all the work, getting 20 people at work setting up. So
0: now you gave me my out. Thank you. Now I don't feel bad.
1: I just realized how petty we sound, too. So we would love to hear from you this morning. Get on our text line, 96-893. Start it with DM.
0: Josh texted in, and this is kind of similar to the one you just said. He goes, no longer will I be chipping in at work to buy a manager or high-level boss a gift for Christmas, birthday, or whatever.
1: Oh, so that's a crowdfunding brown nose campaign.
0: Oh, man. Dear boss, here's this lovely gift from everyone but Josh.
1: That's great.
0: Whoops.
1: If your coworkers did that, they're gunning for your job. That's hilarious.
0: Oh, my gosh. Okay, you guys.
1: Below are the following names that did not pay. Oh, my gosh. That's brutal.
0: We're talking about little social norms or social rules that you refuse to follow. We'd love to hear from you.
1: Oh, man. Yeah, we'll keep your name off the air. Step into the confessional.
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0: Omaha's greatest hits, 99.9 KGOR. We're wildly distracted with all these social norms that we're kind of supposed to do, but some of us just don't.
1: I've got a couple of texts here. If you, too, want to text us, the number to save is 96893. Start every message with DM. Robin said, I guess this is a social rule. I'm a germaphobe, so I do not shake hands. Instead, I smile and wave.
0: Whoa.
1: I like that, Robin.
0: What if you're right on top of them, though? You're in an office and they come up to your cubicle. You're going to wave from a foot and a half away. Mm-hmm. That would be awkward. But I wonder if a fist bump or an elbow tap would be acceptable.
1: Probably. But Robin, text us back and let us know. This also makes me nervous because I have changed how I say I'm a hugger.
0: Yeah.
1: I always say, is it okay if I give you a hug? That way they can say yes or no instead of me just going, I'm a hugger. I'm like attacking them.
0: Meredith Crush.
1: Not everybody wants that. And then Alexandra on the text line, 100% learn to say no. Also, the pressure of giving gifts just because you received gifts. A simple thank you is fine.
0: Mm.
1: I love that. I have so much anxiety around gift giving and getting.
0: Yeah.
1: It's sad. It like ruins things for me.
0: Yeah. And they have said officially that when someone gives you something, by when you say thank you and you're there, a thank you card is nice, but not necessary.
1: Okay.
0: All right. So there you go. Maybe we're helping out a little bit.
2: The best way to kick off your weekend. Champagne Friday with David and Meredith in the morning. 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
3: Light traffic if you're just heading out. The Dodge Expressway is in good shape. I-80, no delays for you between Omaha and Lincoln Inn between 680 and 480. Construction on Military between 120th and Ida will slow you down throughout the day up on the northwest side. Road work on Center eastbound at 102nd. And in Millard, Q Street, 132nd to 138. Lane restrictions through there. That's a look at your roads. I'm Lucy Chapman.
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27: Watch out for areas of patchy fog this morning. Otherwise, a 40% chance of scattered showers and thundershowers during the morning and afternoon. Most of those will go south of the metro. 84 for the high and a light south wind by the afternoon at 5 to 15. Areas of fog again tonight with a low of 67. We start off with that and then burn it off and go to 89 Saturday. From the First Alert 6 Weather Center, I'm Senior Chief Meteorologist Rusty Lord.
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0: 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And it changes all the time. They're always upgrading it. The latest change are prizes hiding in the app. Just tap on contest.
1: Yes, it's so fun to go like, oh, wow, that concert's coming to town? Yeah. I had no idea.
0: I'll take those tickets. All right, we're popping the cork this morning to symbolically kick off your weekend. We've done this for many, many years. We got your hurry up headlines. We got game time in the 7 o'clock hour.
1: And you know I've got good news.
0: And that's in the 8 o'clock hour. So stay with us on a Champagne Friday.
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3: Traffic is still light so far this morning, so mostly you're just dealing with construction. I-80 westbound from L Street up to the Giles exit could see some slowdowns. That is overnight construction, so should wrap up shortly. If you're using 16th Street to get to the airport, you'll see delays between Stores Expressway and Pershing. Lane restrictions there. That's a look at your roads. I'm Lucy Chapman.
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16: The reported NBA trade sending Kawhi Leonard from the Clippers to Toronto is still not official. The deal on hold while the NBA completes an investigation into the Clippers. The World Cup quarterfinals resume today with Belgium facing Spain. The winner will meet France in the semis. France a 2-0 winner over Morocco yesterday. And the men's semis in the spotlight at Wimbledon today. The headline match, top seed Jannik Sinner facing seven-time champ Novak Djokovic. I'm Matt McCool.
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0: Okay, so went to a wedding and it was a great wedding. It was my nephew, really happy for him. Saw some family members we haven't seen in quite some time. And I, you know, I'm one of those weirdos that kind of likes weddings.
1: I don't mind them either.
0: Yeah. But as a DJ, I was watching the wedding DJ and he did something I thought was a mistake, but then he did it again. And I realized this guy has this weird thing that he does that drove me crazy.
1: Okay.
0: So everybody's sitting there. You have these wands, you got glow sticks, and they had these things at the table that were streamers on a stick. And they had a little light. They were really cool.
1: Sounds like a ribbon dancer from when I was a kid.
0: It does. It was a short ribbon, but there was a lot of gold streamers. So he wanted everybody to come out on the dance floor. So the command he gave to everyone who's sitting there, we're wrapping up dinner, was, and I'm going to quote him. You ready?
1: Uh-huh.
0: 1, 2, 3. On the count of three, we're going to get up and head to the dance floor. And I went, wait a second.
1: 1, 2, 3.
0: He said, 1, 2, 3. On the count of three, we're going to get up and head to the dance floor. And I said, oh, he messed that up. On the count of three, we're going to get up and go to the dance floor.
2: One, two, three.
0: And then everybody goes. And I thought, oh, he got a little dyslexic. He put it out of order because he said, 1, 2, 3.
1: That sounded like the instructions, not the command.
0: On the count of three, we'll get up. And I'm like, he reversed that. No big deal. Then we're out on the dance floor and he goes, okay, guys, on the count of three, we're going to go and get to the middle. Here we go. And he never counted.
1: He never does the count?
0: He's like, on the count of three, we're going to do it. But he starts with 1, 2, 3. He goes, 1, 2, 3. Okay, on the count of three, we're going to get to the middle of the dance floor. Then he doesn't recount.
1: That would drive me bonkers.
0: He puts the 1, 2, 3 before the instructions. And I'm like, are you going to count? Are you going to count us in? We've always dealt with, okay, guys, on the count of three, we need everybody to say, David and Meredith in the morning. 1, 2, 3.
1: David and Meredith.
0: And then, and he did it a couple of other times throughout the night, and it was driving me bonkers.
1: Okay, listen, we make mistakes. Everybody makes mistakes, especially when you've got some McUltras at the dance party.
0: Yeah.
1: I'm not saying we're perfect. But that, after the second or third time, I would have been like, honey, grab my pocketbook. We're leaving. I can't take it. I can't take it anymore.
0: I don't know why. It just was like, I'm like, is he going to say that again? 1, 2, 3. Okay. On the count of three, we're going to get up and go to the dance floor. It's like, you already counted, dude.
1: Buddy.
0: Now we're listening to weird aftermath instructions. It was,
1: oh man,
0: somebody, it was hilarious.
1: Somebody's got to let him know, though. Somebody has to. Sir, you're saying this out of order. You
0: he
1: have
0: also,
1: to give the command.
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6: The morning rush getting underway, but still just going to call it moderate traffic on I-80 between 680 and 480. You've got some room to move there. Lots of construction. Military, 120th to 114th up on the northwest side. You're going to see big delays through there. You've got a lot of road work and lane restrictions. And also, of course, that construction at 72nd and L Street is still with us through the intersection. That's a look at your roads. I'm Lucy Chapman.
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1: I'm in a really good mood, even for the 6 o'clock hour. Not only is it Champagne Friday, it's National Friday.
2: Ooh, free fries?
1: French fries all over the place. This is the second Friday of July every year. And is there anything better, champagne and French fries?
2: I don't think so. But we should test it to make sure.
1: Okay.
2: We can't just say whatever we want on the radio. It needs to be like tried and true.
1: You're right. Shelley, I'll set a few aside for you. What's going on out there?
3: Season 13 of American Horror Story officially has a premiere date. It's going to drop September 24th on FX and stream on Disney Plus internationally. Details on what we can expect from the 13th installment are still under wraps. But we do know that Ariana Grande, Sarah Paulson, Evan Peters, Angela Bassett, Kathy Bates, Jessica Lange, Emma Roberts, and Billy Lord are just some of the AHS alum said to be returning as characters they've already played. Lou Gramm has announced his retirement while chatting with Steve Harkins of Talk Shop Live's Rock and Roll Channel. The Foreigner singer confirmed that at the end of this year, he's retiring from performing live. Gramm explained that he feels like he's done this long enough and that the second most important thing is to know when to walk away. He did also tease that he does have an idea of what he's going to be doing. And finally, in celebration of the upcoming Sunrise on the Reaping prequel, all 5 Hunger Games movies are headed back to theaters. The Hunger Games, Catching Fire, Mockingjay Part 1, Mockingjay Part 2, and The Ballad of Songbirds and Snakes will all return to the big screen this September. In case you forgot, Sunrise on the Reaping hits theaters November 20th.
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5: Traffic is filling in on the interstate I-80 between 680 and 480. Nothing out of the ordinary, though. Watch for tie-ups due to construction in Millard on Q Street, 136 to 138. You've got road work there out to the Northwest Military, 120th to 114th. Road work in that area. That's a look at your roads. I'm Lucy Chapman.
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21: Watch out for areas of patchy fog this morning. Otherwise, a 40% chance of scattered showers and thundershowers. During the morning and afternoon, most of those will go south of the metro. 84 for the high, and a light south wind by the afternoon at 5 to 15. Areas of fog again tonight with a low of 67. We start off with that and then burn it off and go to 89 Saturday. From the First Alert 6 Weather Center, I'm Senior Chief Meteorologist Rusty Lord.
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0: If you missed it earlier, I went to a wedding and the DJ was great, but he did this weird thing. I'll recap it quickly for you. When he needed people to do stuff, he said, one, two, three. Okay, at the count of three, we're going to do this. But then would not count it off again. It just felt off.
2: He also got off really easy because DJs, what we have to do at weddings is introduce the bridal party and the parents, right? Mm-hmm. It's a big deal. This one had seven bridesmaids and seven groomsmen.
1: Oh, boy. So they were in their 20s?
2: Yes.
1: Late 20s, very early 30s.
2: Yeah, because the older you get, the fewer sidekicks you get.
1: Well, it's not only that. It's like, I don't want to put my friends through it. Well, yeah. When you're younger, you're like, oh, my God, I want everyone in it.
2: So you're right.
1: That's what I did.
2: So this DJ had, ladies and gentlemen, and all he said was, let's welcome the bridesmaids. No names. And they always want their name announced as they come in and they have their little moment.
1: Oh, boy.
2: Via the office where they dance.
1: We're going to wear shades.
2: Yeah. We're going to have a choreographed routine. And then he introduces the seven groomsmen as, let's welcome the groomsmen.
1: Okay.
2: And I was like, wow. And he didn't have to do the parents. I'm like, this guy, you know what? One, two, three. On the count of three, I'm going to yell, you got it easy, brother.
1: David was jealous.
2: Dyslexic DJ. It was.
1: Oh, my gosh. I wonder if the bride and groom said, we don't want to drag this out.
2: I wonder if it was
1: their request.
2: Yeah, but he reaped the benefits. I'll tell you that. I DJed, I was going to say dozens, probably hundreds of weddings when I was younger.
1: Yikes.
2: And they're a nightmare. They're so stressful.
1: Well, it's high stakes. This is the biggest day of their life. Then you've got, it's a big price tag for some of the families. So the pressure is on.
2: Without a doubt. So, okay. One, two, three. On the count of three, we're going to take a break here.
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0: Omaha's greatest hits, 99.9 KGOR. Question for you, Meredith. Is there an emoji of a champagne glass?
1: Answer for you, David. Yes, but it's actually two and they're clinking.
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0: is it's going to be hot, and if you have asthma, allergies, or other breathing problems, the extra dust can make things more irritating. But the good news is those dust particles scatter the sunlight, creating richer reds, oranges, and pinks, so the sunsets should be gorgeous.
1: Well, it looks like today's parents must be doing something right, because a new survey revealed children aged 4 to 12 say real-life figures outrank fictional heroes. Parents lead as the top role models at 71%, followed by teachers at 40% and siblings at 37%. Fictional superheroes rank at 29%, and celebrities trail the list at only 22%. Kids value bravery, strength, and kindness over superficial traits, and 82% of kids want to be considered a hero themselves one day.
0: As a dad, hold on, let me get my cape. 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
3: A crash on the Dodge Expressway eastbound at 192nd. It's going to be off to the right shoulder, right at the 192nd Street on-ramp. Also a crash at 24th and Sailor. That's going to put it two blocks south of Ames. And a stalled vehicle at 72nd and Western. That's a look at your roads. I'm Lucy Chapman.
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10: The WNBA Commissioner's Cup final is set. The New York Liberty will take on the Minnesota Lynx June 25th. There will be a record prize for the Wimbledon singles winner this year. The ladies champion will take home nearly $3.5 million. Marketa Vondrousova will defend her Wimbledon title in July. And new U.S. women's soccer coach Emma Hayes has until July 3rd to set her roster for the Paris Olympics. I'm Misty Jordan.
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0: Happy Champagne Friday.
1: I got to tell you, I needed to chill this morning.
0: You sure did, man. I came in, I walked into a buzzsaw.
1: I was fired up this morning.
0: Meredith was on her emails, and I was like,
1: David literally walked in, and I was like, he was probably like, girl, let me get some coffee.
0: Okay, let's see. We got talkbacks left and right. If you're streaming iHeart, hit the microphone. Funky request guy. You know why he has that name. He always has the funky request, and he deals with his own funky music at home. See if you know this one. This is our talkback line. You think this is his vinyl collection?
2: Friday.
0: There you go.
1: Dude, is he the coolest?
0: He's the coolest.
1: How smooth is that? I just picture him having this theme song surrounding him as he's bopping around in life,
0: yeah.
1: Right? And to me, it's got to be something funkier than like Bee Gees, you know? Yeah, you can't tell. I feel like it might be that song he just played right there.
0: Without a doubt. I mean, when you think about that, like, you know, the Publix aisle and you're going down to get some oranges, it's like, oh, hold on. Does kind of sound like it.
2: Happy Champagne Friday.
0: And right back at you.
1: That's why he's always positive. He's always so chill. But it's not too much.
0: Yeah.
1: You know, some people are too happy and you're like, okay, guy, what's going on here? FRG, mwah,
0: yeah.
1: Great job.
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4: Traffic does seem a little lighter this morning. The Dodge Expressway at 168 looks like traffic's moving through there fairly well, all the way down to 680. It will get a little slow off and on, though. I-80 a little slow around 84th Street in both directions. 90th at Pacific, you've got road work there, and also 72nd lane restrictions northbound at Blondo. That's a look at your roads. I'm Lucy Chapman.
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1: Putting the fry in Champagne Friday. 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It's happening right now.
0: Here's another one on Champagne Friday.
2: Hey, I just wanted to let you guys know, yes, it is Free Friday. 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It is on the corner of North and Austin. And come see T-Bud's Cajun Cuisine. 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So come see us. 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
2: All right, David, we have been practicing for this upcoming game time.
0: Yes, I don't know. This is one of the longer ones we've done, but I think as far as the easy, medium, hard, I think this, if we don't crush it, this is on the easier side.
2: Okay.
0: So let's play.
3: Get ready for game time with David Jones and Meredith Michaels. Your never board games.
0: Don't listen, Meredith. It's going to screw you up. Okay.
2: Is it finished?
0: It's finished.
2: All right. I had to take my headphones off, and this is why. When we get this rehearsed a little bit, and then I have the note and the lyrics in my mind,
0: yeah.
2: Then Sting and the Police come in and absolutely wipe my brain with their little doo-doo song. So I had to take my headphones off today to keep this locked in.
0: Well, shame on me, because what I need to do one morning is tape, roll the camera on us rehearsing. It's much more interesting than the actual game,
2: okay.
0: Because we're taking this stupid thing so seriously.
2: Yes, we have different rules about how we do this.
0: Yes. Meredith has to go like up an octave, and we're not singers. And it's like, well, wait, is that one word?
2: Because
0: right. We're only supposed to say do for a word.
2: Right. So if the word goes over a couple of notes, we just have to hang the do.
0: Yeah.
2: Like, we don't go do. I know.
0: Which we do in this one.
2: We do.
0: You ready?
2: I think so.
0: Here we go.
2: Do.

0: do.
1: Okay. I'm going home.
2: You did great.
0: Too good.
2: Now,
0: thank you.
2: And
0: good
2: I even started a little higher than we rehearsed, so great job, David.
1: No, I came in. We were harmonizing before. Okay. That, to me, silver platter, a gift, because we did not butcher it.
2: All right. Look, David's really proud of us.
1: I thought it was pretty good.
2: I do, too. Okay, you guys.
1: Do we dare? Do we have to? Or is it a one and done?
2: I think it's one and done.
1: Yeah.
2: I do. Let's see how much champagne they have in the tank on this Friday.
1: Let's do it.
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5: A crash on I-80 eastbound at about L Street. That is on the inside left shoulder, but traffic is a little slow through there. Also, watch for delays at 90th and Pacific. You've got some road work there that's supposed to wrap up today. And Military, 120th to 114th lane restrictions. That's a look at your roads. I'm Lucy Chapman.
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22: Watch out for areas of patchy fog this morning, otherwise a 40% chance of scattered showers and thunder showers. During the morning and afternoon, most of those will go south of the metro. 84 for the high and a light south wind by the afternoon at 5 to 15. Areas of fog again tonight with a low of 67. We start off with that and then burn it off and go to 89 Saturday. From the First Alert 6 Weather Center, I'm Senior Chief Meteorologist Rusty Lord.
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1: Keeping Champagne Friday going. Meredith, I got a talk back here. It's bubbly, and it comes from a hot tub.
0: Oh, boy. That sounds like a pretty good weekend right there.
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0: You might have to do some extra dusting this weekend. We're going to let you know about that in today's Hurry Up Headlines. Basically, quick stories to get you in the know.
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0: Meredith, I hope you have your Swiffer ready for some dusting this weekend.
1: Ready.
0: Strong winds over North Africa lifted Sahara dust thousands of feet into the atmosphere. Those winds are carrying it here to the U.S. You're going to see the difference in the air. You're going to feel the difference with temperatures rising. The bad news is it's going to be hot, and if you have asthma, allergies, or other breathing problems, the extra dust can make things more irritating. But the good news is those dust particles scatter the sunlight, creating richer reds, oranges, and pinks, so the sunsets should be gorgeous.
1: Well, it looks like today's parents must be doing something right, because a new survey revealed children aged 4 to 12 say real-life figures outrank fictional heroes. Parents lead as the top role models at 71%, followed by teachers at 40% and siblings at 37%. Fictional superheroes rank at 29%, and celebrities trail the list at only 22%. Kids value bravery, strength, and kindness over superficial traits, and 82% of kids want to be considered a hero themselves one day.
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0: So this is not a plug. It's not an endorsement. But you remember when we were talking about Friday?
1: That's right.
0: Or Fry-yay with McDonald's?
1: Yeah, I think it's National Friday.
0: Yeah, they're doing free fries. But of course, there's a whole app dance you have to do. Well, not to be outdone and not tying in with Friday, but Chick-fil-A is doing free waffle fries. And here are the hoops you got to jump through. You score a free medium order of waffle fries now through Monday, July 13th. You got to play Spot the Cows game on the restaurant's app. And players who find those hidden cows before time runs out will receive one free order of fries for each Chick-fil-A account.
1: Nice.
0: And it's redeemable while supplies last. Now, I guess what they're going to do, this comes ahead of Cow Appreciation Day, which is on July 14th.
1: Oh, my goodness gracious.
0: And then, I don't know if you remember this, customers wearing cow-themed clothing can receive a free entree at participating locations.
1: Okay, so that's Tuesday, July 14th is the Cow Appreciation Day. This is wild.
0: Yeah, it's crazy. Do you have any cow print attire at your house?
1: I do not. I love a cow print. I think it looks nice, but I just don't. As a larger woman, I've never, ever been intrigued to wear cow print anything.
0: That I never thought of before.
1: It's just a walking joke.
0: It's an
1: invitation.
0: Someone
1: drives by you and they're in their car. They're like, yeah, look at her.
0: Did someone just move at me?
1: Yeah, appropriately dressed.
0: I think years ago I had cow themed suspenders. There was a time when I was younger where suspenders were in. I think it was, I blame Mork and Mindy. Nanu Nanu. Because he crushed those suspenders. And I think I had cow themed suspenders.
1: I love a cow print, especially like the brown ones. I think it looks really cool, but no, I don't own anything. So you're going to have to put on the udders and go to Chick-fil-A for us.
0: I will utterly do that.
1: There you go.
0: For sure. To get a free entree, I don't know if I'm playing a game for waffle fries. Okay, you have to pick waffle or regular. What fry are you going for? It's tough.
1: Yeah, that's tough. I feel like waffle fries are more. And while I'm there, I can get the peach shake that's out for only 1 month.
0: Okay.
1: So I'm going Chick-fil-A on this one.
0: You were swayed by the shake. I love it.
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1: Champagne and French fries today? That's good news for me. What do you have?
0: Well, how about we also add clearing up some debt to that? I've got a great good news coming up.

0: All right, today's good news is pretty awesome. Out of Michigan, Michigan wiped out $74 million in medical debt for residents.
1: Wait. $74 million?
0: That's right. There is a nonprofit called Undo Medical Debt. And there was some state funding. So the governor said, you know what? Let's do this. I have the exact amount. 71,871 people who meet income or debt eligibility requirements will be getting this letter saying, hey, remember that debt you had for medical stuff? She gone. So I just think this is so awesome. Kudos to Michigan for doing this. I wish there were more programs like that.
1: We've talked about medical debt before, where you have the stress of paying something back along with what probably is the illness or injury that's still there.
0: You get this horrible experience of one of the worst things, cancer. And then they're like, also, it's going to cost you $500,000. Woohoo!
1: Hey, by the way, let's put you down for payments on that. Oh, great. Thank you.
0: Just imagine getting that letter. What a relief. I'm like in tears for these people. So great job, Michigan. And that is your good news, baby.

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1: Happy Champagne Friday, brought to you by David and Meredith, where we are a drinking problem with a morning show. So, Eminem, you were just giggling over there, and I am curious. Is it anything you can share with the rest of the class?
0: Absolutely. So, Jimmy Fallon, notoriously from Boston, he partnered up with his two buddies, also from Boston. Oh, I don't know, Ben Affleck and Matt Damon.
1: Tommy, tell me you got that.
0: And they did something on the Tonight Show that is it's going crazy online. Even though the bit is 4 minutes and 41 seconds long, which I think is, I cannot believe they did this whole thing on the Tonight Show.
1: It must have been killing, though.
0: I'm going to share the beginning of this. It's called Three Guys from Boston Say Every Town and City Name in Massachusetts. And I love this because every time we cover a story from Massachusetts, if I'm not really familiar with the town, I panic that I'm going to say it wrong and locals are going to come for me.
1: Butcher it, yeah.
0: Worcester is not spelled anything like Worcester. So here are three guys from Boston saying every town and city in Massachusetts. Here we go.
2: And now, three guys from Boston say every town and city in Massachusetts.
0: They showed Matt Damon, Ben Affleck, and they're all in Red Sox and Patriots gear. And here's Jimmy Fallon dressed all up in Boston stuff. Ready? Take it, boys.
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5: Boston, Bourne, Boxborough, Boxford, Boylston.
0: Okay.
1: Oh, man. I think Ben Affleck is the thickest.
0: Yes.
1: But did they say Belchtown?
0: Belchertown.
1: Belchertown.
0: And what I love is underneath it, they have a green strip.

0: being announced for a snow day.
1: Yes. I didn't hear any screw-ups. I wonder, you watched the whole thing. Were there any screw-ups?
0: Not to what I saw, but in the comments, this guy said, Affleck said Haverhill. It's Haverhill.
1: Oh.
0: So even Massachusetts people are correcting them.
1: And I guarantee you, Ben Affleck probably came back at him.
0: Oh, it's so great.
1: Man, that is good. And they got surprised with, you know, superstars. They're just not stars anymore, especially when they team up.
0: And they're trying not to laugh because obviously some of them, you can see it in their eyes. They're like, oh God, am I saying this right?
1: Yes.
0: So if you want to see it, it is on the Tonight Show Facebook.
1: Meredith, tell me you got that.
2: 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RSVP by sending David and Meredith your greeting. 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

0: 99.9 KGOR going right to the phones. And thank you so much for holding. Let's go to line one over here. Hi, good morning.
1: Good morning. This is Andrea.
2: Hey, Andrea.
0: What's up?
1: I want to say that you guys just made my day. I was running late and trying to rush to get into class or to get to school and prepare for my students, but this just made me laugh and put me in the best mood, which is what I needed to do today.
2: Is that
1: so thank you guys.
2: Three guys from Boston?
1: Yes, three guys from Boston. And I can't stay up late enough to watch it, so now I'm going to go home later today and stream it.
2: I'm so glad. Do you have any ties from the New England area?
1: Yes, I went to school in Boston, and my husband and I met in Boston.
2: Oh.
1: So, and you guys always talk to my husband.
2: Oh, that's so cool.
1: Brad,
2: yes, I know.
1: Audrey.
2: I know exactly who you guys are because I messed up when I sent the card. I thought I was sending you a card. I sent it to your daughter and said, I've had fun chatting with your husband about this on Instagram. Oh, whoops. Sorry.
0: Well, we're glad you enjoyed it. Go watch it because it's even funnier when you can see them dressed like Bostonians and their attitude is so great. And I can't believe they did it all.
2: I know.
1: That's crazy. I can't wait to see it. Thank you, guys.
2: Sure. Have a great day.
0: Awesome. We're glad. We love hearing from you guys when you just are cracking up by yourselves. That, to me, is one of the best things. Getting some talkbacks on, or should I say, we're getting some talkbacks on that, and we'll come back with more.
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0: 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Take it away.
1: Happy Champagne Friday there, David Meredith. From all the truck drivers here, let's keep this motor running.

0: 99.9 KGOR, Omaha's greatest hits. Okay, so I'm still cracking up at this bit from The Tonight Show featuring Matt Damon, Ben Affleck, and Jimmy Fallon. It's called Three Guys from Boston Say Every Town and City in Massachusetts.
1: And that's all they did, rapid fire, alphabetically, and the listeners are digging it too, Mayor. All right, let's go to the talkbacks here with iHeartRadio. There are more. They left a little message while streaming iHeart by tapping the microphone.
2: Please talk back.
3: Good morning, David and Meredith. I just wanted to say, David and Meredith, sometimes you feel like a nut, sometimes you don't. And I really got a kick out of that skit from Jimmy, Matt Damon, and Ben Affleck. Really great. Thank you, guys. Have a great day.
2: Please talk back.
4: Jimmy Fallon is from New York, not Massachusetts. Have a happy day. Don't forget to pack your car to have it yet.
1: I think I heard a little Boston accent there. If you missed it, she said, Jimmy Fallon is from New York, not from Boston.
0: It's crazy because he's always in Boston and Patriot stuff. So I always assumed because he acts like he's from Massachusetts. So I stand corrected. Here's a little clip of them doing this bit.
5: Lakeville, Lancaster, Lanesboro, Lawrence, Lee, Leicester, Lennox, Leominster, Leverett, Lexington.
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7: Ludlow, Lunenburg, Lynn, Linfield, Malden.
1: And that was just part of the L's. I like how Ben Affleck was angry through most of it.
0: He is. And if you go find this video, it's great because underneath it shows the spelling. And I would have been wrong on probably 50% or more of these.
1: And I think it was it Ben Affleck that got Wooster?
0: Wooster. And I'm not sure. I can't remember who did it, but they blew right over it.
1: Yeah.
0: Wooster, Mass.
1: And even after these guys from Boston, they did a whole movie featuring, it was Good Will Hunting, and they were like, the whole thing was very thick Boston. People in the comments are correcting them.
0: That's right. It's really funny, so I'm glad you guys enjoyed it as well.
8: The best way to kick off your weekend. Champagne Friday with David and Meredith in the morning.
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9: Get ready to become a human lie detector because there's a new way to spot a liar. Beware of someone who's copying your body language. Like if your arms are crossed and they cross their arms too. According to a new study now, a strong sign that someone is lying is if they mimic the body language of the person they're lying to. Researchers think it might eventually lead to a new form of lie detection test. So for the research, one group of study subjects were encouraged to lie to a supervisor, and when they were lying, their movements matched those of the supervisor. The experts say it's because lying requires so much concentration that liars subconsciously mimic another person's body movements because copying requires less mental energy than coming up with their own body language. This is fascinating. I'm John Tesh with today's Intelligence for Your Life Minute.
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0: Omaha's greatest hits, 99.9 KGOR. Just after 10 o'clock, Martha Quinn with you. We're going to get through this workday so fast. We've got the music that speeds up time. Like this one from Tom Petty right here. Group hug.
1: She's

0: Omaha's greatest hits, 99.9 KGOR. Good morning, firing up the fry. Yay, work day with you. It is me, Martha Quinn. A little later on today, Spain takes on Belgium in Los Angeles as the FIFA World Cup 2026 games continue. 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They get a kick out of it. Ba-dum-bum. It's Corny Joke Friday. 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You could be on around 10:40.
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Like every Friday with me, Martha Quinn, it's Corny Joke Friday. 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

entire generation of music and memories, told by the woman who helped introduce it to the world. 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

0: I'm Jeff Stevens. It's the return of the All Request Weekend this weekend. 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
1: 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Guaranteed human. The music, the moments, the pop culture that defined who we are. And at the heart of it all was Martha Quinn. 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

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Elton John, after finishing his Goodbye Yellow Brick Road farewell tour, has two more dates he's doing. He's making good on some shows that had to be canceled during the pandemic. Find out where and when the shows are happening in News That Rocks with me, Martha Quinn, around 11:40.

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1: Hi, Martha. This is Cecilia from Mexico City. I hear you every day, and it's fantastic.
0: Ila, thank you for letting me know you're listening from Mexico City. I'm ecstatic to hear from you. My name is Martha Quinn. It's your daily rock and roll update. This is your news that rocks. Elton John has announced two last shows on his Goodbye Yellow Brick Road farewell tour. They will be in Mexico City, October 2nd and 3rd. He says that Mexico City has always held a special place in his heart, and he was disappointed that the pandemic kept him from touring Latin America during the initial Goodbye Yellow Brick Road farewell tour. Well, he is making it happen. He'll be playing in Mexico City, October 2nd and 3rd. It'll be his first time playing in Mexico City in 14 years. So if you're listening in Mexico like Ila, you will want to be there. That is your news that rocks. Tell me where you're listening from. 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

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I hope you heard that song because it connects somehow to this song by Huey Lewis and the News. And the third song is going to fit in this category as well. It's a mixtape made by Carrie.

Omaha's greatest hits, 99.9 KGOR. If you feel like having some fun today, you're not alone. Cyndi Lauper's on the way. My name is Martha Quinn. I always laugh when I hear foreigner singer Lou Gramm say, "I want to know what love is, and I want you to show me." Why don't you do some showing?

was the one who introduced the hits we love during her MTV days. And she's still here playing them. The Martha Quinn Show, 99.9 KGOR.

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101.9 KGOR. Martha Quinn playing you the songs that pick you up every time. Thanks so much for spending some time here this Friday. You too just came out with a new song, Street of Dreams. Don't you wish more than anything Bono, as a goof, would record a sequel to this song and it'd be called I Found What I've Been Looking For? And the video would be him looking all around his house

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Omaha's greatest hits, 99.9 KGOR. Ooh, soccer fever has gripped the world. Why do soccer players like Cristiano Ronaldo and Lionel Messi love playing soccer so much? They get a kick out of it. It is Corny Joke Friday. Join the fun. I promise you, just telling a corny joke will lift your spirits. 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

0: 99.9 KGOR playing Omaha's greatest hits. Martha Quinn heading towards 2 o'clock with you. So glad you're here. Two of the best experiences we get to have as humans are rocking out and cracking up. Every Friday here, you get both. Right now, thanks to three of America's finest comedians, it's Corny Joke Friday.
1: Hi, Martha. This is Paul from Madison, Wisconsin. Hey, did you hear about the break-in at the police department? Someone came in and stole all the toilets. The cops have nothing to go on.
2: What did the Buffalo parents say to their son as he was leaving the car? Bye, son.
3: Hi, Martha Quinn. Rita from St. Louis with my corny joke. How does a hamburger introduce himself? Meet Patty.
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0: Oh my gosh, Rita, I don't know what I'm laughing about more. That joke, a hamburger saying, meet Patty, or your sound effect there at the end that like has brought tears to my eyes. Thank you for listening in St. Louis. A round of applause too for Paul in Madison, Wisconsin, and our bye son joke teller. Well, that was a stellar edition of Corny Joke Friday. 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

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It is after 2 o'clock. Martha Quinn getting through Friday with you. Elton John just announced two shows coming up in Mexico City, October 2nd and 3rd. If you've been thinking about going to Mexico, how fun would it be to plan your trip around one of those shows? Find out how we could kick in $1,000 towards your trip and your wellness shot in

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Wow, we've been hearing about it for quite a while now. Tonight, John Mellencamp's Dancing Words Greatest Hits Tour starts

0: 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Orchestral Maneuvers in the Dark are on the way for you with me, Martha Quinn. And if that name sounds familiar to you, I am the one who was on MTV back in the day playing these songs as videos.
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Well, it's almost time for me, Martha Quinn, to duck out. Have a great rest of your Friday and an awesome weekend. Starting Monday, make sure you're here for your chances to land stacks of cash, specifically $1,000. 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Pro tip, bookmark our website now. So when those keywords start flying Monday morning, you'll know where to take them. All right, then, here's Orchestra Maneuvers in the Dark. Miss you, ready?

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99.9 KGOR, Lucy Chapman, super happy. It's Friday. Do you know what the term kuchizumishi means? It's a Japanese phrase, and it still has me giggling. I'll tell you in 7 minutes on KGOR. Get your Friday started right.

99.9 KGOR and Lucy Chapman. There is lots of live music that you can take in here in the Omaha, Bellevue, Council Bluffs, Lincoln areas. In fact, there's some tonight at Shadow Lake. But if you want to take in some big name acts, you can do that too. Night Ranger will be at the Astro on July 12th. Howard Jones over at Stir, Black Crows at the Pinewood Bowl in Lincoln, and Diamond Dave, David Lee Roth at the Astro August 5th. You want to know more? 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This is Guns N' Roses.

Elton John on Omaha's greatest hits, 99.9 KGOR. It's kind of like the long goodbye. He's been on his farewell tour for a while now, and he's just added some more dates. That's okay. We're perfectly fine with having more opportunities to see Elton John in concert. I've got Roy Orbison on the way for you right now, Stevie Nicks on KGOR.

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Do you really want to miss our iHeartRadio Music Festival presented by Capital One? That's coming up September 18th and 19th in Las Vegas. It's two nights, it's one stage, and you could miss it if you don't get those tickets because they are selling fast. 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

Rihanna's not going away. She's got her first number one hit in, I think, like 17 years in France. That is according to Australian Recording Industry Association, the ARIA. She is right on top of their charts. So she's not going anywhere, at least not anytime soon. And we're glad. Hang on, I've got Journey coming up. Paul McCartney right now at KGOR.

0: 99.9 KGOR and Lucy Chapman. Free stuff after five. Everybody loves free stuff. You know how I know? Because I do. Everybody loves free stuff. And I've got that coming up for you just after five, about an hour from now. $20 to Leonard Management McDonald's and a couple of tickets to Moana at B&B Oakview Plaza 14. Hang on. I've got music lined up for you from Eurythmics. You're definitely going to want to stick around for that on KGOR.
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2: Checking that Friday afternoon drive, still pretty slow going and probably will be all afternoon. That's the usual end of that construction with that bridge work ongoing southbound on the JFK, past Cornhusker Road on down to Highway 370. A little more traffic now eastbound I-80 past 96 over to 72nd and westbound I-80 slow past 42nd to 72nd. That's a look at traffic. I'm Steve Parker.
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13: Decreasing clouds Friday evening. Areas of fog develop overnight, and some of them will be locally dense. Low temperatures in the mid-60s. After the fog clears out Saturday morning, sunny, warm, and muggy in the afternoon with highs in the upper 80s. Back around 90 again Sunday. From the First Alert 6 Weather Center, I'm Chief Meteorologist Matt Serwey.
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99.9 KGOR Aerosmith. Coming up on Monday morning, 9 o'clock, it is the Great Gas Giveaway. How would you like to have an extra $1,000 to put gas in your car? 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So they're going to help us sponsor that for you so we can put $1,000 in your pocket. The only way to get a little extra gas in your car is if you have a little extra cash in your pocket. Or you've got a really good friend or family member with their card. It's out. It's ready to go. But, you know, it's way better to have the extra cash in your pocket. It starts Monday right here on KGOR. Michael Jackson.

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0: 99.9 KGOR Hydrate for Hope is coming up on July 16th. What are you doing from 4 p.m. until 6:30 p.m.? Well, you don't even have to be there for the whole time. You can come and hang out for as long as you want, though. 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And I know Candace does such a great job up there. 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
2: Friday afternoon drive still going well. Don't have any accidents to slow you down. Just a little bit of traffic here westbound on I-80 from 72nd back to about 32nd Street. Also going to find eastbound I-80 a little slow between 96th and 72nd. Westbound Dodge still not bad coming out of the 680 interchange. That's a look at traffic. I'm Steve Parker.
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99.9 KGOR and Lucy Chapman, and there's plague in New Mexico. There is plague in New Mexico, but they have it every year. 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
1: 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How would you like some free stuff? 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It's all for you, Mark Heiser of Omaha. Mark, you are our free stuff after winner again. See, tell your friends, you don't have to win. You can win more than once. How about that? Trying to be clever here. I'm just going to tell you, you can win more than once. So get online and get registered. We've got Kenny Loggins coming up for you next. Let's head out to the streets, get another look at your traffic first on KGOR.
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3: See a little more heavy traffic here showing up on westbound I-80 between 42nd and 72nd. Eastbound I-80 still looking pretty good and still just barely slow to 114th Street coming out of the 680 interchange on to westbound Dodge, and don't have any new accidents to report. That's a look at traffic. I'm Steve Parker.
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16: Decreasing clouds Friday evening. Areas of fog develop overnight, and some of them will be locally dense. Low temperatures in the mid-60s. After the fog clears out Saturday morning, sunny, warm, and muggy in the afternoon with highs in the upper 80s. Back around 90 again Sunday. From the First Alert 6 Weather Center, I'm Chief Meteorologist Matt Serwee.
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Aerosmith on Omaha's greatest hits, 99.9 KGOR. I saw Steven Tyler's old video. It wasn't that old, but it was an older video. Him singing a duet with Willie Nelson. I liked it. Tears for Fears. You'll hear them this weekend, tomorrow night, in fact, on the Jeff Stevens 80s show. It's an all-request weekend.

0: 99.9 KGOR. Two things I've never done. I've never seen Bryan Adams in concert, and I've never been to Milwaukee. Well, I'm not going to do that still, but you can. You can win that trip. We'll send you and a friend out to Milwaukee to the show, Roll with the Punches tour. You get tickets to the show, and you're going to get a chance to hang out with Bryan Adams, ask him anything. Not saying he's going to answer, but you can ask him anything. And it's all being done by or because of Bryan Adams. He's making this happen. You get some vinyl and some exclusive VIP merch too. No, they're not going to send you away empty-handed. 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And while you're doing that, just tap the contest tab and you'll be entered. Yeah, it really is just that easy. I've got George Michael on the way for you on Omaha's Greatest Hits, 99.9 KGOR.
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2: Kind of a spoiler this afternoon as things have been going very well with traffic pretty light, but now do have an accident slowing us down on eastbound Dodge. It's the exit ramp from eastbound onto southbound 680, and that's backing up to about 114th Street. Everything else pretty much wide open. That's a look at traffic. I'm Steve Parker.
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31: 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Oh, he's smelled at the keeper and they've scored. It's Mikel Merino. Can you believe it? Off the bench to
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Do you ever think that dogs and specific people are just destined to be together? I kind of do. You know, I didn't always feel that way, but I kind of do today. I've got a story for you, and if you can't wait, I've got a video at my page at KGOR.com. Rex is the king. I'll tell you about that coming up in just about 7 minutes on KGOR.

99.9 KGOR. There is no reason you cannot take in some live music in the Omaha area, especially during the summer. There are lots of opportunities for you to take in some free live music, or if you want to take in a show, Night Rangers at the Astro on the 12th. Howard Jones over at the Stir August 1st. Black Crows, you have to travel to Lincoln for this one at the Pinewood Bowl. And David Lee Roth back at the Astro. So lots of stuff coming up that you can take advantage of. Don Henley,

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I like to keep that construction list updated for you on KGOR.com. And I did not get a chance to take some of the stuff out that was already done. So I'm not doing a lot of that lately, but I just noticed 84th and Center, this is new construction, or they've extended it, I guess. 156th and Spring and Regency. They're adding all this new construction, and I'm thinking, do they have enough crews for all of that? I've got the Proclaimers on the way for you right now. It's Duran Duran. Well,

0: weekend. Lots of your requests like Rod Stewart, Queen, Billy Idol, Tears for Fears, Duran Duran, Madonna, and more tomorrow night at 7 on The 80s Show.
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0: 99.9 KGOR. I didn't realize, wasn't thinking about it in that way, that the Proclaimers, I'm going to be 500 miles and I would walk 500 miles. I was thinking about that when I was complaining about the construction. You're probably stuck in it. I'm at least in a nice, cool building. Hopefully you're in a nice, cool car. It's hot out there. But yeah, there's construction pretty much everywhere you turn. And now you're probably stuck in it someplace thinking, yeah, duh. No, I know. I'm just commiserating with you. I know. I've got music on the way for you from Rick Springfield. So hang on Omaha's greatest hits, 99. Well, if you're stuck in traffic, where are you going to go? 99.9 KGOR.
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5: 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Test it. Trust it. Drive it. Pick and take it. The 2026 Nissan Rogue. Built for all the noisy, crazy, happy chaos you can throw at it. Nissan Rogue, number one in new vehicle quality among compact SUVs. For J.D. 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

Wow, that is going to do it for me. It's been a long week, right? But next week is going to be super exciting because David and Meredith will have your very first keyword in the Great Gas Giveaway. You could win $1,000. And Spinal Balance helping us out, bringing that to you this time around. So be listening for that keyword, 9 o'clock Monday morning. And when you hear it, take it to KGOR.com. Get it entered there. And then answer your phone. And have a great weekend. That is in order. See you Monday on KGOR.